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Our colors will fade eventually. 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Oh my, my, oh my, my love. 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
1: I am Xander Kelly, filling in for Barbara Brooks with 107 News, brought to you by the Hearing and Dizziness Clinic. Amherstburg Job Day is tomorrow at the Lead Road Credit Union Center from 1 to 5. Local employers are coming together and actively recruiting for a variety of positions, including registered nurses, registered practical nurses, and personal support workers at Richmond Terrace, personal support workers and professional caregivers at Home Instead, administrative assistants, maintenance positions, and vocational counselors at Inside Advantage, and many, many others. The Windsor Police Service is asking for the public's help to identify a suspect in the theft of a camping trailer from a fenced compound. In September, an investigation was launched after a camping trailer was stolen from a property in the 5500 block of Rhodes Drive. Investigators learned that on September 2nd, the suspect entered the property through the main entrance and used a Dodge Ram Rebel pickup truck to remove the trailer. Investigators have since obtained surveillance footage of the suspect and are now seeking assistance to identify him. The suspect is described as a white male with a large build and a brown beard. At the time of the offense, he wore a black baseball cap, a black t-shirt, black shorts and shoes, glasses, and a black band around his left arm. The suspect vehicle is described as a near-model, dark-colored Dodge Ram Rebel with black rims. Anyone with information is asked to contact Windsor Police Target Base Unit at 519-255-6700, extension 4350. In sports, the St. Clair College golf team is off to CCAA Nationals this week. The championship is being held at Le Blainville Golf Club just north of Montreal. The practice round was Monday, with rounds 1-4 taking place from today to Friday. The Saints men are coming off an OXO team silver medal, along with Cale Maron-Tate winning OXO individual gold. The Windsor Spitfires lost to Saginaw last night and are set to play with the Sudbury on Tuesday. And the Detroit Red Wings play the New Jersey Devils tonight. Today's forecast is mainly cloudy with a chance of showers early this morning with a high of 29 and a humidex of 35. Tonight's going to be increasing cloudiness early in the evening with a 40% chance of showers before morning with risk of a thunderstorm and a low of 15. 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

0: 107.9 The Bergen, online over at ckbg.ca. Hey, good morning. Happy Tuesday. It's Mark McKenzie. Love the short work weeks, don't we all? Here's the thing, though. Today is not going to feel like the day after Thanksgiving. Like, we're almost halfway through October. You know, I've broken out the hoodie, and you know, we've turned the heat on in the house, and now today we're going to have to turn the air conditioner on. Yeah, because this afternoon with the humidity going to feel like 34 or 93 Fahrenheit. Yes. And it is, again, October 13th, and it's going to feel like 93 Fahrenheit this afternoon with the Humidex. I don't know, this heat wave is hitting us, but it's only for today. You know, it's like, I wish I could open my pool for one day only just to enjoy today. Unfortunately, not going to be able to do that. But if you wanted one last dose of summer, today's your day. Get out there and enjoy it if you can. Lots to get to today. And, you know, we'll talk about Pokemon, because there was another record-breaking sale. So we'll talk about that. We'll talk about Starbucks and Chipotle, plus your week in the Berg. Lots going on this week here in Amherstburg. We'll talk about all that and more. It's Good Morning Amherstburg right here on Amherstburg's 107.9 The Berg.
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There's a tea party in Black River. It's Amherstburg's 107.9 The Berg. Jeff Burrows of the Tea Party with Kelly Hoppy of Big Sugar. They got a big event coming up. It's the Schmoes. Yes, they are going to be performing October 23rd and 24th. And it's going to be happening at the Royal Canadian Legion Metro Branch 594. It's the address is 5030 Howard Avenue in Oldcastle, but it serves Tecumseh, LaSalle, Windsor, and Amherstburg. All money raised going to be supporting Windsor veteran programs, and it's all powered by Lionet 625. So hopefully we'll see you out there. Tickets are $10 in advance, $15 at the door. You can get them at the Legion. There's going to be food available for purchase. Doors are at 5. Performance going on from 7 until 9. Again, October 23rd and 24th. It's the Schmoes, again, powered by Lyuna 625 and presented by Royal Canadian Legion Branch 594. More details over on our website at ckbg.ca. Saturday, October 23rd and 24th. Hopefully, we will see you out there. Got some Walk Off the Earth coming up for you after Incubus. Here's Drive on the Berg.

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107.9 The Berg with Trooper. It's going to be a hot one today. Some sunshine later on and a high of 34 or 93 with the Humidex today. Yeah, it is going to be, like, when I say hot, I mean hot. Yes, that cool weather we've been experiencing for the past, like, 2 weeks or so. Well, it's gone just for today. And again, going to feel like 93 with the Humidex this afternoon. Currently, still pretty chilly out there, though, 18 or 64. Beautiful out there, to be quite honest. A beautiful morning, but again, going to get hot and sticky and sweaty. Break out the shorts, break out the t-shirt. One last summer day happening today here in Amherstburg. Listen, your dog, I know, has been taking the blame for your bad night's sleep. However, it turns out the dog might actually have an alibi. A new study looked at people who share a bed with their dogs. Researchers tracked 25 people and 38 dogs for 4 weeks. Sharing a bed actually didn't significantly change sleep quality or how long people slept. Humans, often the ones waking up and disturbing the dog, not the other way around. Humans and people and dogs, we tend to sync our nighttime movements, and the owner usually moves first. So some owners felt their dog was wrecking their sleep, but the activity trackers actually didn't back that up. Kind of crazy. Now, listen, 25 people, not exactly a clinical trial, I'll give you that. But hey, if this holds the dogs actually the considerate sleeper, and I guess we're the thrashers, right? If the dog's on the bed, drop the guilt. And if you're still tired, look at the phone in your hand at 11 p.m. maybe before you look at the dog at your feet. Try leaving it across the room tonight. See how Wednesday feels. All right. Here's the Wallflowers. It's Amherstburg's 107.9 The Berg.

0: 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I can't believe it.
1: Yes, I'm a Pegasus, famous creature of myth, and yes, I am real. Believe it.
0: Cool, but I'm actually looking at that Lotto Max jackpot. It's 85 million, which means 85 new prizes of $100,000, plus Max Millions.
1: I, too, was talking about that, so, you know, believe it, because, wow, what a big jackpot. Is it hot in here?
2: More prizes, more chances. 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
1: I am Xander Kelly, filling in for Barbara Brooks with 107 News, brought to you by the Hearing and Dizziness Clinic. Amherstburg Job Day is tomorrow at the Libro Credit Union Center from 1 to 5. Local employers are coming together and actively recruiting for a variety of positions, including registered nurses, registered practical nurses, and personal support workers at Richmond Terrace, personal support workers and professional caregivers at Home Instead, administrative assistants, maintenance positions, and vocational counselors at Insight Advantage, and many, many others. The Windsor Police Service is asking for the public's help to identify a suspect in the theft of a camping trailer from a fenced compound. In September, an investigation was launched after a camping trailer was stolen from a property in the 5500 block of Rhodes Drive. Investigators learned that on September 2nd, the suspect entered the property through the main entrance and used a Dodge Ram Rebel pickup truck to remove the trailer. Investigators have since obtained surveillance footage of the suspect and are now seeking assistance to identify him. The suspect is described as a white male with a large build and a brown beard. At the time of the offense, he wore a black baseball cap, a black t-shirt, black shorts and shoes, glasses, and a black band around his left arm. The suspect vehicle is described as a near-model, dark-colored Dodge Ram Rebel with black rims. Anyone with information is asked to contact Windsor Police Target Base Unit at 519-255-6700, extension 4350. In sports, the St. Clair College golf team is off to CCAA Nationals this week. The championship is being held at Le Blainvilliers Golf Club just north of Montreal. The practice round was Monday, with rounds 1-4 taking place from today to Friday. The Saints men are coming off an OXO team silver medal, along with Cale Mayer and Tate winning OXO individual gold. The Windsor Spitfires lost to Saginaw last night and are set to play with the Sudbury on Tuesday. And the Detroit Red Wings play the New Jersey Devils tonight. Today's forecast is mainly cloudy with a chance of showers early this morning with a high of 29 and a humidex of 35. Tonight's going to be increasing cloudiness early in the evening with a 40% chance of showers before morning with risk of a thunderstorm and a low of 15. 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I'm Xander Kelly, filling in for Barbara Brooks for The Berg.

107.9 The Berg. Hey, good morning. Mark McKenzie, going to be a hot one today. Hot and humid, 34 or 93 with a humidex this afternoon. Currently, we're sitting at about 18 or 64 here at the Eli Yunus Studios on Sandwich South in Amherstburg. Amherstburg Admirals back in action this Saturday over at the Libro. Going to be hosting Blenheim this Saturday. Last weekend, they beat Dresden 5-2. 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It's new stuff from Shinedown. 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

107.9 The Bergen Online over at ckbg.ca. Somebody just paid a number with a lot of zeros for a piece of cardboard from 1999. A first edition Chizard Pokemon card just sold for $1.38 million US. That is a record, by the way. A 1999 holographic card that was graded a perfect 10. I guess there's only 123 of these flawless copies that are known to exist. Card experts literally put it in the same conversation as the 1952 Mickey Mantle baseball card. So the seller bought an entire first edition Pokemon set back in 2019 for about $130,000. That was a world record at the time. 7 years, $130,000 to $1.38 million. Like, more than 10 times your money. I respect the hustle, but look at what the money's paying for. It isn't the cardboard, it's the condition, right? A perfect 10 with 122 siblings. Now that same card with a crease, worth a lot less. My son has started collecting cards over the past like year and a half or so. And this is what I've been really trying to push on him. I'm like, buddy, I know you love the cards and you're very excited to get them. Make sure they are in mint condition. Take care of them. Watch the corners. Watch the edges. You know what I mean? No wear can be on these things. Even just touching them, like try to hold them from the side. You never know what you're going to get. Now, I know easier said than done, especially, you know, with a 12-year-old kid. But you hear these stories, you know, cards going for millions of dollars. And I'm like, you never know what you could be holding on to. Again, just 20 years later, right? Here's the Meat Puppets. 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

107.9 The Berg, going to be a hot one today. Yeah, sunny and hot this afternoon. Going to feel like 34 or 93 with the Humidex today. Currently sitting at 18 or 64 here at the Launa Studios on Sandwich South in Amherstburg. But yeah, definitely dress for summer today. Two of the biggest names, by the way, in fast food. Not sure if you heard about this. They were rumored to be getting together just a couple days ago. One of them just slammed the door on it. Starbucks has come out and said, no, we are not buying Chipotle. And again, this is all because of that report last week said Starbucks had looked into buying the burrito chain. A Starbucks spokesperson shut it down, so the company's focused on its own turnaround, the Back to Starbucks plan. But here's the thing, the CEO of Starbucks previously ran Chipotle. And so maybe that's why when, you know, this kind of got floated around, people thought, well, this sounds serious because the CEO, Brian Nichol of Starbucks, left Chipotle to go to Starbucks, right? So would kind of make sense there. Of course, Chipotle shares jumped on the report. Starbucks stock then slipped. And so it makes me wonder if maybe that is also why Starbucks came out and said, no, because they don't want their stock to slip. If Chipotle's stock jumps up, Starbucks goes down, that valuation now changes, right? So I think both chains need to try to grow sales while people deal with higher prices and fewer restaurant visits, right? Now, listen, again, not buying while you're mid-turnaround, that isn't a forever no. I think it could end up happening. Maybe not now, but I could see it happening, you know, maybe in a few months from now. It wouldn't shock me. Let's just say that. Here's Alex Warren and Jelly Roll. This is Bloodline on 107.9 The Bird.

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107.9 The Berg, hot one today. Yeah, gonna feel like 34 or 93 this afternoon with the Humidex. Yes, it is October 13th, by the way. And yeah, gonna feel like a July or August day out there. Only for today, though, because then the cooler temperatures return tomorrow. So weird. We'll take a check your news headlines for you coming up at the top of the hour. Here's 3 Days Grace on The Berg. I told

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1: I am Xander Kelly, filling in for Barbara Brooks with 107 News, brought to you by the Hearing and Dizziness Clinic. Amherstburg Job Day is tomorrow at the Libro Credit Union Center from 1 to 5. Local employers are coming together and actively recruiting for a variety of positions, including registered nurses, registered practical nurses, and personal support workers at Richmond Terrace, personal support workers and professional caregivers at Home Instead, administrative assistants, maintenance positions, and vocational counselors at Insight Advantage, and many, many others. The Windsor Police Service is asking for the public's help to identify a suspect in the theft of a camping trailer from a fenced compound. In September, an investigation was launched after a camping trailer was stolen from a property in the 5500 block of Rhodes Drive. Investigators learned that on September 2nd, the suspect entered the property through the main entrance and used a Dodge Ram Rebel pickup truck to remove the trailer. Investigators have since obtained surveillance footage of the suspect and are now seeking assistance to identify him. The suspect is described as a white male with a large build and a brown beard. At the time of the offense, he wore a black baseball cap, a black t-shirt, black shorts and shoes, glasses, and a black band around his left arm. The suspect vehicle is described as a near-model, dark-colored Dodge Ram Rebel with black rims. Anyone with information is asked to contact Windsor Police Target Base Unit at 519-255-6700, extension 4350. In sports, the St. Clair College golf team is off to CCAA Nationals this week. The championship is being held at Le Blanvillers Golf Club just north of Montreal. The practice round was Monday, with rounds 1 to 4 taking place from today to Friday. The Saints men are coming off an OXO team silver medal, along with Cale Mayer and Tate winning OXO individual gold. The Windsor Spitfires lost to Saginaw last night and are set to play with Sudbury on Tuesday. And the Detroit Red Wings play the New Jersey Devils tonight. Today's forecast is mainly cloudy with a chance of showers early this morning with a high of 29 and a humidex of 35. Tonight's going to be increasing cloudiness early in the evening with a 40% chance of showers before morning with risk of a thunderstorm and a low of 15. 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I'm Xander Kelly, filling in for Barbara Brooks for The Berg.

107.9 The Berg online over at ckbg.ca. Hey, good morning. It's Mark McKenzie. Going to be a hot one today. Yeah, with the Humidex today, going to feel like 34 or 93 Fahrenheit. Yeah, it's going to be a hot one today. Currently sitting at 18 or 64 Fahrenheit here at the Liona Studios on Sandwich South in Amherstburg. And tomorrow afternoon, a pile of local employers going to be standing in one building waiting for you to walk up and shake their hand. Yeah, if you've been scrolling job boards, maybe getting nowhere, this one's for you. The Amherstburg Job Day happening tomorrow from 1 to 5 over at the Libro. There are so many people that are going to be there. Insight Advantage going to be there looking for admin and maintenance and vocational counselor openings. Chartwell Amherstburg going to be on hand. AccuStaff, hiring skilled laborers. Canada Border Services going to be there. There's Richmond Terrace looking for RNs and RPNs. And Homestead wants PSWs. So there's going to be a lot of employers on hand, and they're looking to hire people. So listen, online applications get run through filters, you know, and sometimes they never even reach the person who's hiring. A person at the table, they get to look at you. You get to talk to them. Sell yourself, right? Showing up still beats uploading. So bring more resumes than you think you need. And make sure you bring a couple pens as well, all right? And listen, get there. If you want a job, there's people literally hiring. It's job day tomorrow, 1 o'clock at the Libro. Resume in hand, lots of resumes in hand. Again, it's 1 to 5 over at the Libro tomorrow. All the details on our community calendar over at ckbg.ca. There's No Doubt. It's 107.9 The Berg.

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It's Taylor Swift. It's Amos Burgs 107.9. The Berg, sunny and hot today. Yeah, it is going to be a sunny and hot afternoon. It's going to feel like 34 or 93 this afternoon with the Humidex. Currently, still feels like 18 or 64 here at the Eliuna Studios on Sandwich South in Amos Burg. I am Mark McKenzie. Thank you so much for tuning in today. And

We actually got a contest going on right now over at CKBG.ca, giving away two pairs of tickets to a cool event happening in Windsor, actually. It's going to be happening at the Royal Canadian Legion, 1570 Merrinsett Avenue in Windsor on October 24th. And you could be going to check out South River Slim's Chelsea Drugstore playing the whole Let It Bleed album from the Rolling Stones. How cool is that, right? Yeah, the Rolling Stones put out Let It Bleed back in 69. Of course, opens with Gimme Shelter, closes with You Can't Always Get What You Want, and South River Slim's Chelsea Drugstore playing the whole record live. Again, October 24th, 8 p.m. in Windsor. We're giving away two pairs of tickets. You can enter right now over at ckbg.ca on the contest page. You can enter once per day. So head on over there, enter for your chance to win, and then be listening Monday the 19th. So this upcoming Monday, we're going to be announcing a winner during the morning show, and then Spencer will be announcing another winner in the afternoon. All right, again, all the details and your chance to enter over at ckbg.ca. Just click on the contest page, all right? Here's Hootie and the Blowfish. It's 107.9 The Bird.

107.9 The Berg with Red Ryder. Hey, good morning. It's Mark McKenzie. Listen, a lot of Gen Zers asking whether a four-year degree is still worth it. So in North America, the share of high school grads heading straight to college actually dropped from nearly 70% a decade ago to just about 60% today. I mean, look, costs are climbing. AI has a lot of people questioning what careers are even going to look like. And meanwhile, more than 40 million Americans have some college credits and no degree. Now, if you kind of start looking at, you know, Gen Zs and boomers, it actually looks like the Gen Z is skipping college, but boomers are actually going back to college. How crazy is that? Yeah, older people are now rushing back to update their education. Now, it doesn't mean they're going for a four-year degree, but they're taking classes at universities. Hell, I mean, I just finished a class at Western, seven classes, to be honest, to get certified. So, you know, it's so easy to do now, I think, especially, you know, with the online education. And so listen, it's kind of interesting, you know, if you're, you know, a 17-year-old, maybe you're asking, you know, your guidance counselor, like, what do I do here? Think about the trades, right? Think about LIUNA and go talk to them, because listen, AI is going to take over a lot of jobs. It's never going to take over the trades, right? It's never going to take over jobs from plumbers and carpenters and electricians, right? And HVAC and, you know, those jobs, those hands-on jobs, those trades are always going to exist. So go talk to LIUNA, right? It's a free phone call. You can stop by their offices and talk to them, and maybe, you know what, you'll be like, yeah, you know what, this is actually for me. I kind of like this. Here's new music from Olivia Dean. This one's called So Easy to Fall in Love on the Berg.

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107.9 The Berg, your home for what makes Amherstburg great. Richard Petty and Nate Carr. If you missed it over the weekend, we will replay it for you coming up this morning at 10:30 and again at 4:30 this afternoon right here on 107.9 The Berg. We'll take a check your news headlines for you coming up at the top of the hour. Here's the Tragically Hip.

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1: I am Xander Kelly, filling in for Barbara Brooks with 107 News, brought to you by the Hearing and Dizziness Clinic. Amherstburg Job Day is tomorrow at the Lead Road Credit Union Center from 1 to 5. Local employers are coming together and actively recruiting for a variety of positions, including registered nurses, registered practical nurses, and personal support workers at Richmond Terrace, personal support workers and professional caregivers at Home Instead, administrative assistants, maintenance positions, and vocational counselors at Inside Advantage, and many, many others. The Windsor Police Service is asking for the public's help to identify a suspect in the theft of a camping trailer from a fenced compound. In September, an investigation was launched after a camping trailer was stolen from a property in the 5500 block of Rhodes Drive. Investigators learned that on September 2nd, the suspect entered the property through the main entrance and used a Dodge Ram Rebel pickup truck to remove the trailer. Investigators have since obtained surveillance footage of the suspect and are now seeking assistance to identify him. The suspect is described as a white male with a large build and a brown beard. At the time of the offense, he wore a black baseball cap, a black t-shirt, black shorts and shoes, glasses, and a black band around his left arm. The suspect vehicle is described as a near-model, dark-colored Dodge Ram Rebel with black rims. Anyone with information is asked to contact Windsor Police Target Base Unit at 519-255-6700, extension 4350. In sports, the St. Clair College golf team is off to CCAA Nationals this week. The championship is being held at Le Blainvilliers Golf Club just north of Montreal. The practice round was Monday, with rounds 1-4 taking place from today to Friday. The Saints men are coming off an OXO team silver medal, along with Cale Mayer and Tate winning OXO individual gold. The Windsor Spitfires lost to Saginaw last night and are set to play with the Sudbury on Tuesday. And the Detroit Red Wings play the New Jersey Devils tonight. Today's forecast is mainly cloudy with a chance of showers early this morning with a high of 29 and a humidex of 35. Tonight's going to be increasing cloudiness early in the evening with a 40% chance of showers before morning with risk of a thunderstorm and a low of 15. 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I'm Zander Kelly, filling in for Barbara Brooks for The Berg.

Theory of a Dead Man, it's Hammond Springs 107.9 The Berg. It is going to be a hot one today. Going to feel like 34 or 93 this afternoon with the Humidex. Yeah, you heard right. With the Humidex, going to feel like 34 or 93. Currently, we're sitting at about 20 or 68 here at the Liona Studios on Sandwich South in Amherstburg. And listen, if you're already thinking about the weekend, well, how about you don't cook Friday night and you go support our Amherstburg Admirals instead? They're doing up a fish fry this Friday, 4:30 to 6:30 at Columbus Community Hall on Richmond. Two-piece fish meal, $15. One piece is 12. 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Show up hungry. Grab a dessert off the bake table, buy a 50-50 ticket, and then, you know, not only are you supporting the Amherstburg Admirals, but then on Saturday, you can listen to the Admirals right here on 107.9 The Berg as they are back in action over at the Libro. All right, so might as well put some money behind our very own Amherstburg Admirals. All the details over on our community calendar at ckbg.ca. Here's Ariana Grande. It's 107.9 The Berg.

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Currently, we're sitting at about 20 or 68 here at the Lioness Studios on Sandwich South in Amherstburg. But with the humidex going to feel like 34 or 93 Fahrenheit this afternoon. yeah, you heard right. A company called Stakeholder Foods. Have you heard about this? They are now putting 3D printed products in supermarkets in parts of the U.S. They're going to be in there before the end of the year. The lineup is marbled steak, filet mignon, chicken breast, salmon, and white fish patties. Printed plant products built to match the look, the texture, and taste of the cuts they copy. How weird is that? No animal in it. I guess it's like printed plant protein. Like, call it that, I guess, right? Like, call it printed plant protein. You can't call that meat because it's not meat, you know? I'm not trying that. I think this is totally gross. I'm shocked they're allowing things like this in stores. But listen, it's Northeast U.S. stores first. Nothing here yet, but I wouldn't be shocked to see this, you know, hit Canadian stores within the next year or two. But yeah, it kind of worries me that, you know, next time you're staring, you know, at the meat counter, are you going to be able to know whether you're buying actual meat or something that was, you know, printed or maybe even grown in a lab, right? Like, I don't know. I wish they would label things a little bit better so at least we know what we're buying, right? Here's Serena Ryder on the Berg.

107.9 The Berg Online over at ckbg.ca. Hey, good morning. It's Mark McKenzie. Thank you so much for tuning in today. And did you hear about this 61-year-old Canadian woman just did something for 5 hours that I'll admit I can't even do for 1 minute? Donna Jean Wilde just broke her own Guinness World Record, held an abdominal plank for 5 hours at the Huntsman World Senior Games in Utah. Her previous record, set in 2024, 4 hours and a half, 4.5 hours, I guess. She's 61, retired teacher, grandmother of 12, and says planking has turned into a passion over the years. 5 hours. That is more than 2 full hockey games. And again, she's 61. And like, you know, I start negotiating with the floor at about 20 seconds. How crazy is that? And she went from 4.5 hours to 5. You know what, though? She did it by showing up, not by getting younger. So maybe that's the trick. You know, try, you know, 20 seconds today, 25 seconds tomorrow, 30 seconds the next day. And I guess that's maybe the whole plan, right? It's all about discipline. And she's clearly got it. Here's Marshmallow and Jelly Roll. This is Holy Water on 107.9 The Bird.

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1: No way. 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

107.9 The Burger Hour radio station with Journey. It's Mark McKenzie. I'm getting on out of here. Enjoy the rest of your Tuesday. Love the short work weeks. And be prepared for that hot weather this afternoon as well. Again, with the Humidex, it's going to feel like 34 or 93 this afternoon. Yeah, like closing in on the middle of October. And we're talking about temperatures in the 90s. Just insane. We'll take a check. Your news headlines here coming up at the top of the hour. Here's Justin Bieber. It's 107.9 The Berg.

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1: I am Xander Kelly, filling in for Barbara Brooks with 107 News, brought to you by the Hearing and Dizziness Clinic. Amherstburg Job Day is tomorrow at the Lead Road Credit Union Center from 1 to 5. Local employers are coming together and actively recruiting for a variety of positions, including registered nurses, registered practical nurses, and personal support workers at Richmond Terrace, personal support workers and professional caregivers at Home Instead, administrative assistants, maintenance positions, and vocational counselors at Inside Advantage, and many, many others. The Windsor Police Service is asking for the public's help to identify a suspect in the theft of a camping trailer from a fenced compound. In September, an investigation was launched after a camping trailer was stolen from a property in the 5500 block of Rhodes Drive. Investigators learned that on September 2nd, the suspect entered the property through the main entrance and used a Dodge Ram Rebel pickup truck to remove the trailer. Investigators have since obtained surveillance footage of the suspect and are now seeking assistance to identify him. The suspect is described as a white male with a large build and a brown beard. At the time of the offense, he wore a black baseball cap, a black t-shirt, black shorts and shoes, glasses, and a black band around his left arm. The suspect vehicle is described as a near-model, dark-colored Dodge Ram Rebel with black rims. Anyone with information is asked to contact Windsor Police Target Base Unit at 519-255-6700, extension 4350. In sports, the St. Clair College golf team is off to CCAA Nationals this week. The championship is being held at Le Blanvillers Golf Club just north of Montreal. The practice round was Monday, with rounds 1 to 4 taking place from today to Friday. The Saints men are coming off an OXO team silver medal, along with Kale Mayer and Tate winning OXO individual gold. The Windsor Spitfires lost to Saginaw last night and are set to play with the Sudbury on Tuesday. And the Detroit Red Wings play the New Jersey Devils tonight. Today's forecast is mainly cloudy with a chance of showers early this morning with a high of 29 and a humidex of 35. Tonight's going to be increasing cloudiness early in the evening with a 40% chance of showers before morning with risk of a thunderstorm and a low of 15. 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

0: Well, here we are once again. It's another episode of What Makes Amherstburg Great on CKBG. I'm Nathan Carr. I'm with Richard Petty. And Richard, it's a big one. We are celebrating episode 39. You thought I was going to say 40, but this is our 39th episode of What Makes Amherstburg Great. How many more do we got on the calendar?
1: I think the first thing is interesting. We're still hanging out together.
0: Yeah, that's right.
1: So we have no fist fights. We're still doing it. So 39. We'll get over 50.
0: Yeah, that's
1: awesome. And
0: we're going
1: to wrap up just around Christmas time.
0: We have a lot of great topics that we've done on the show so far, and I wanted to, in honor of this 39th episode, bring you some of my favorites that we've done. That included Alex from Fort Malden. I thought he was wonderful. He came in, and I found him just a fascinating person to talk to. He's very knowledgeable and very passionate about what he does.
1: And he had the flute.
0: And he had the flute, too. A little musical entertainment. Maybe that goes with the theme of a little more action. I also enjoyed having Norm, our town crier, on with the hear ye, ringing the bell. And lastly, I think my other third favorite, and these are in no order, but I really enjoyed, as somebody in media, just chatting with Ron from Rivertown Times and Greg from here at the station as well. I thought it was interesting that Amherstburg has a newspaper and a radio station.
1: Yeah, that was that's pretty interesting. When you look at statistics, very, very few small towns have an active newspaper and a radio station. We've got both. So that was a great one. I agreed with you on both the town crier and Alex at the fort. One of our first ones was Christ Church with the church that goes back to 1800, the graveyard that goes back to 1800. I really like that. And more recently, we did one on Uncommon. Uncommon is a very special event and quite unique to Amherstburg. So again, there's 39 great ones.
0: Yeah.
1: That's just three of mine and three of yours.
0: And one day we'll fill a library with all our episodes. And that's what we're talking about today, right? We're talking about Carnegie Library. Should one be surprised that you support a library that, you know, lends out free books while your River Bookshop is surviving by selling books?
1: I believe they go hand in hand.
0: Yeah.
1: Not everyone can afford a book, especially if you've got kids that are reading three or four books a week.
0: Mm-hmm.
1: That's unaffordable. So, and also, our selection is different. It's probably a little more current. It's a lot more fiction. So there's a really good fit. So when I was looking at small towns, two criteria was it had to have an independent library and an independent bookstore. And we've got both.
0: Yeah, that's fantastic. And I want to know a little more about the history, though. Carnegie's built hundreds of libraries across North America. Tell us a little more about that and our library.
1: Well, first of all, he built, you know, between 1803 and 1922, this man across North America did build hundreds.
0: That's fantastic.
1: And he built 111 of them in Ontario.
0: Wow.
1: And he built them, and his whole theory is he wanted free libraries. He wanted people to be able to have access to books. Today, there's still around 50 to 60 of them still active. We've got one in this beautiful little Carnegie Library right on Sandwich in Richmond. So it's a beautiful little library, really small. Needs some work.
0: Yeah, I know. It's certainly been around a long time. I remember being very young and have a lot of memories from going to the library with my family, with school outings. Something that's been around for that long. Is there, you know, a chance that we see a new library coming to town?
1: Well, I know it's shown up before. You know, it's a big capital investment and it shows up. There was some talk that it would go into a new town hall. You know, I'd like to see it bigger. My preference, though, is to restore it. And that's happening through the number 50 to 60 of the 100 or so that were built in Ontario are still operating, and a number of those have been restored. Usually it's putting a kind of a modern addition onto a historic property. And I've been in a couple of them in Toronto. They're lovely, and that would be my preference. And there is a parking lot to the west that could accommodate that expansion. And, you know, I would hope that when the town looks at things, that they consider building, restoring the one they've got.
0: I had seen something interesting that October is actually Banned Book Month. And I was like, oh, perfect. I'm going to be chatting with Richard. Who better to ask about Banned Book Month and what that means?
1: Well, banning books just frustrates the hell out of me. So, you know, it's big in Florida. It's big in Texas. But man, it's crept into Alberta as well. Mm-hmm. And it's things like Margaret Atwood books get banned. So you look at some of the choices defy any logic. And listen, it's fair for a parent not to want a child to, that's their choice.
0: Mm-hmm.
1: But don't ban it for whatever reasons. And it's pretty bad in the United States, but it could creep in here. You know, we're going to have an election where you get to pick people who run our school boards and stuff like that. You know, it's a chance to ask those people, what do they think about banning books? I know that we celebrate banned books. We have an author book that we're going to do. It's called On Banning Books that we're going to talk about in October. We'll have a discount on banned books. If you go in, there's a little display we have right now in the bookstore that's a display of the books that Alberta is banning.
0: Oh, yeah.
1: And the reaction from the people that walk in, they're banning that book. So it's bad news.
0: Bad news. But good news is we got a wonderful library in town. And of course, we got the wonderful River Bookshop as well. Richard and I doing episodes here of What Makes Amherstburg Great and maybe audiobooks one day as well. Until then, you can always find more over at the Carnegie Library. Until next time, this has been another episode of What Makes Amherstburg Great on CKBG.
2: No way. I can't believe it.
3: Yes, I'm a Pegasus, famous creature of myth. And yes, I am real. Believe it.
2: Cool, but I'm actually looking at that Lotto Max jackpot. It's 85 million, which means 85 new prizes of $100,000, plus Max Millions.
3: I, too, was talking about that. So, you know, believe it, because, wow, what a big jackpot. Is it hot in here?
4: More prizes, more chances. Believe it. Lotto Max.

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1: 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Amherstburg Job Day is tomorrow at the Lead Road Credit Union Center from 1 to 5. Local employers are coming together and actively recruiting for a variety of positions, including registered nurses, registered practical nurses, and personal support workers at Richmond Terrace, personal support workers and professional caregivers at Home Instead, administrative assistants, maintenance positions, and vocational counselors at Inside Advantage, and many, many others. The Windsor Police Service is asking for the public's help to identify a suspect in the theft of a camping trailer from a fenced compound. In September, an investigation was launched after a camping trailer was stolen from a property in the 5500 block of Rhodes Drive. Investigators learned that on September 2nd, the suspect entered the property through the main entrance and used a Dodge Ram Rebel pickup truck to remove the trailer. Investigators have since obtained surveillance footage of the suspect and are now seeking assistance to identify him. The suspect is described as a white male with a large build and a brown beard. At the time of the offense, he wore a black baseball cap, a black t-shirt, black shorts and shoes, glasses, and a black band around his left arm. The suspect vehicle is described as a near-model, dark-colored Dodge Ram Rebel with black rims. Anyone with information is asked to contact Windsor Police Target Base Unit at 519-255-6700, extension 4350. In sports, the St. Clair College golf team is off to CCAA Nationals this week. The championship is being held at Le Blainvilleur Golf Club just north of Montreal. The practice round was Monday, with rounds 1-4 taking place from today to Friday. The Saints men are coming off an OXO team silver medal, along with Cale Mayer and Tate winning OXO individual gold. The Windsor Spitfires lost to Saginaw last night and are set to play with the Sudbury on Tuesday. And the Detroit Red Wings play the New Jersey Devils tonight. Today's forecast is mainly cloudy with a chance of showers early this morning with a high of 29 and a humidex of 35. Tonight's going to be increasing cloudiness early in the evening with a 40% chance of showers before morning with risk of a thunderstorm and a low of 15. 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I'm Zed O'Kelly, filling in for Barbara Brooks for The Berg. CK.

0: No way. I can't believe it.
1: Yes, I'm a Pegasus, famous creature of myth, and yes, I am real. Believe it.
2: Cool, but I'm actually looking at that Lotto Max jackpot.
0: It's 85 million, which means 85 new prizes of $100,000, plus Max Millions.
1: I, too, was talking about that, so, you know, believe it, because, wow, what a big jackpot. 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
1: I am Xander Kelly, filling in for Barbara Brooks with 107 News, brought to you by the Hearing and Dizziness Clinic. Amherstburg Job Day is tomorrow at the Libro Credit Union Center from 1 to 5. Local employers are coming together and actively recruiting for a variety of positions, including registered nurses, registered practical nurses, and personal support workers at Richmond Terrace, personal support workers and professional caregivers at Home Instead, administrative assistants, maintenance positions, and vocational counselors at Inside Advantage, and many, many others. The Windsor Police Service is asking for the public's help to identify a suspect in the theft of a camping trailer from a fenced compound. In September, an investigation was launched after a camping trailer was stolen from a property in the 5500 block of Rhodes Drive. Investigators learned that on September 2nd, the suspect entered the property through the main entrance and used a Dodge Ram Rebel pickup truck to remove the trailer. Investigators have since obtained surveillance footage of the suspect and are now seeking assistance to identify him. The suspect is described as a white male with a large build and a brown beard. At the time of the offense, he wore a black baseball cap, a black t-shirt, black shorts and shoes, glasses, and a black band around his left arm. The suspect vehicle is described as a near-model, dark-colored Dodge Ram Rebel with black rims. Anyone with information is asked to contact Windsor Police Target Base Unit at 519-255-6700, extension 4350. In sports, the St. Clair College golf team is off to CCAA Nationals this week. The championship is being held at Le Blainvilleur Golf Club just north of Montreal. The practice round was Monday, with rounds 1-4 taking place from today to Friday. The Saints men are coming off an OXO team silver medal, along with Cale Mayer and Tate winning OXO individual gold. The Windsor Spitfires lost to Saginaw last night and are set to play with the Sudbury on Tuesday. And the Detroit Red Wings play the New Jersey Devils tonight. Today's forecast is mainly cloudy with a chance of showers early this morning with a high of 29 and a humidex of 35. Tonight's going to be increasing cloudiness early in the evening with a 40% chance of showers before morning with risk of a thunderstorm and a low of 15. 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

An absolute 80s classic there from Europe. The Final Countdown, 107.9 The Berg. How's it going, folks? It's the Legend here, broadcasting to you live from the Liona studio. Hope you all had a great Thanksgiving. Hope you all got stuffed with turkey and other delicious treats. What is your favorite Thanksgiving food? Honestly, I'm going to sound pretty boring here, but I've always just loved some turkey and some potatoes. Simple as that. Beautiful day out there. I don't know what's been going on with this weather, but you got to be loving it. 27 degrees Celsius out there. It's like summer all over again. It's beautiful. It's sunny. Although we did have a pretty major storm last night there for a little while. A couple of huge cracks of lightning, some downpour of rain. I don't know what's going on with that. Doppler's saying a little later on, some more rain as well. Can you believe that? Got to watch that. Well, we got a great show for you today. And we're going to kick it off with some more great music like this from Sean Calvin, Sonny Came Home, 107.9 The Berg.

0: 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Post time 1 p.m.
1: No way. I can't believe it.
2: Yes, I'm a Pegasus, famous creature of myth. And yes, I am real. Believe it.
1: Cool, but I'm actually looking at that Lotto Max jackpot. It's 85 million, which means 85 new prizes of $100,000, plus Max Millions.
2: I, too, was talking about that. So, you know, believe it, because, wow, what a big jackpot. Is it hot in here?
3: More prizes, more chances. Believe it. Lotto Max.

classic right there. Dirty Little Secret from the All-American Rejects, 107.9 The Berg. It's the legend here, folks, and we are broadcasting to you live from the Lioness Studio. Got just about 10 minutes now until we get you to your top of the hour news. Meanwhile, we are going to close out this hour with some more great music, and we're starting it off with a Canadian band, Arkells' Hand-Me-Downs on The Berg.

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1: I am Xander Kelly, filling in for Barbara Brooks with 107 News, brought to you by the Hearing and Dizziness Clinic. Amherstburg Job Day is tomorrow at the Libro Credit Union Center from 1 to 5. Local employers are coming together and actively recruiting for a variety of positions, including registered nurses, registered practical nurses, and personal support workers at Richmond Terrace, personal support workers and professional caregivers at Home Instead, administrative assistants, maintenance positions, and vocational counselors at Inside Advantage, and many, many others. The Windsor Police Service is asking for the public's help to identify a suspect in the theft of a camping trailer from a fenced compound. In September, an investigation was launched after a camping trailer was stolen from a property in the 5500 block of Rhodes Drive. Investigators learned that on September 2nd, the suspect entered the property through the main entrance and used a Dodge Ram Rebel pickup truck to remove the trailer. Investigators have since obtained surveillance footage of the suspect and are now seeking assistance to identify him. The suspect is described as a white male with a large build and a brown beard. At the time of the offense, he wore a black baseball cap, a black t-shirt, black shorts and shoes, glasses, and a black band around his left arm. The suspect vehicle is described as a near-model, dark-colored Dodge Ram Rebel with black rims. Anyone with information is asked to contact Windsor Police Target Base Unit at 519-255-6700, extension 4350. In sports, the St. Clair College golf team is off to CCAA Nationals this week. The championship is being held at Le Blainville Golf Club just north of Montreal. The practice round was Monday, with rounds 1-4 taking place from today to Friday. The Saints men are coming off an OXA team silver medal, along with Cale Maron-Tate winning OXA individual gold. The Windsor Spitfires lost to Saginaw last night and are set to play with the Sudbury on Tuesday. And the Detroit Red Wings play the New Jersey Devils tonight. Today's forecast is mainly cloudy with a chance of showers early this morning with a high of 29 and a humidex of 35. Tonight's going to be increasing cloudiness early in the evening with a 40% chance of showers before morning with risk of a thunderstorm and a low of 15. 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I'm Zander Kelly, filling in for Barbara Brooks for The Burb.

It's the legend here, folks. 107.9 The Berg. You're tuned into the Midday Music and More show. We are broadcasting here from the beautiful Liuna booth, and it's a beautiful day outside. Cannot believe how warm it is out there. 27 degrees Celsius. It's summer all over again. Sunny, of course. Can you believe we're supposed to get some rain later on? Wow. A little rundown of what's to come this hour. Some local events and, of course, more great music, kicking it off with the Red Hot Chili Peppers, Soul to Squeeze, 107.9 The Berg.

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I'm Anthony Liardi, Member of Provincial Parliament for the Riding of Essex.

It's the Bare Naked Ladies. It's all been done. 107.9 The Berg. It's Legend here, folks, broadcasting to you live from the Liona studio. Well, there's an event going on tonight, 6 until 9. It's October's Penny Social at the Sportsman Club right here in Amherstburg. Going to be a great time. Come out and check out the local vendors. Also happening on Friday, open mic. That is Halloween Eve. I want to get this message out there now for all you artists out there, bands, whatnot, even the regular Joes like myself, if you're brave enough. That is happening once again, Halloween Eve, October 30th. It is the Halloween open stage at Musicland. Sign up starts at 6:30, and then showtime is at 7:30, two songs per act. Free to attend. I know I will be there. Going to be a great time.

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Billy Idol with Rebel Yell, 107.9 The Berg. Got a little less than 8 minutes now, folks, until we get you to your top of the hour news. Meanwhile, we are going to close out this hour with some more great music, starting off with Our Lady Peace, Superman's Dead, 107.9 The Berg.

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1: I am Xander Kelly, filling in for Barbara Brooks with 107 News, brought to you by the Hearing and Dizziness Clinic. Amherstburg Job Day is tomorrow at the Libro Credit Union Center from 1 to 5. Local employers are coming together and actively recruiting for a variety of positions, including registered nurses, registered practical nurses, and personal support workers at Richmond Terrace, personal support workers and professional caregivers at Home Instead, administrative assistants, maintenance positions, and vocational counselors at Inside Advantage, and many, many others. The Windsor Police Service is asking for the public's help to identify a suspect in the theft of a camping trailer from a fenced compound. In September, an investigation was launched after a camping trailer was stolen from a property in the 5500 block of Rhodes Drive. Investigators learned that on September 2nd, the suspect entered the property through the main entrance and used a Dodge Ram Rebel pickup truck to remove the trailer. Investigators have since obtained surveillance footage of the suspect and are now seeking assistance to identify him. The suspect is described as a white male with a large build and a brown beard. At the time of the offense, he wore a black baseball cap, a black t-shirt, black shorts and shoes, glasses, and a black band around his left arm. The suspect vehicle is described as a near-model, dark-colored Dodge Ram Rebel with black rims. Anyone with information is asked to contact Windsor Police Target Base Unit at 519-255-6700, extension 4350. In sports, the St. Clair College golf team is off to CCAA Nationals this week. The championship is being held at Le Blainville Golf Club just north of Montreal. The practice round was Monday, with rounds 1-4 taking place from today to Friday. The Saints men are coming off an OXO team silver medal, along with Cale Maron-Tate winning OXO individual gold. The Windsor Spitfires lost to Saginaw last night and are set to play with Sudbury on Tuesday. And the Detroit Red Wings play the New Jersey Devils tonight. Today's forecast is mainly cloudy with a chance of showers early this morning with a high of 29 and a humidex of 35. Tonight's going to be increasing cloudiness early in the evening with a 40% chance of showers before morning with risk of a thunderstorm and a low of 15. 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I'm Xander Kelly, filling in for Barbara Brooks for The Berg.

It's the legend here, 107.9, The Berg. How's it going, folks? Hopefully you're enjoying this beautiful day and the great tunes here on 107.9, The Berg. I'm broadcasting to you live from the Lyona studio. Folks, we have another giveaway going on. So this upcoming Music Monday guest is South River Slim. He's playing a show October 24th. We're giving away two pairs of tickets to that show. If you want to have a chance to win them, go to our website, ckbg.ca, click on contest, fill out the entry form, and you are entered. Be sure to do that daily. The contest is going on from now until Friday, October 16th. Good luck, everybody.

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2: No way. 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

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I have another event for you folks. This Sunday, Leamington Raceway, they're hosting a fan appreciation and Veterans Day, very important, featuring live harness racing. 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It is currently 2:42 your time, 29 degrees Celsius, sunny, and we got some more great tunes for you on the way. Luke Combs covering Fast Car, 107.9 The Berg.

0: It's the legend here, 107.9 The Berg. Alrighty, folks, we're going to go to a commercial break to close out the rest of this hour, followed by some more music. Don't touch that dial. I will be chatting to you in the 3 o'clock hour.
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It's like 10,000 spoons when all you need is a knife. 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
1: I am Xander Kelly, filling in for Barbara Brooks with 107 News, brought to you by the Hearing and Dizziness Clinic. Amherstburg Job Day is tomorrow at the Libro Credit Union Center from 1 to 5. Local employers are coming together and actively recruiting for a variety of positions, including registered nurses, registered practical nurses, and personal support workers at Richmond Terrace, personal support workers and professional caregivers at Home Instead, administrative assistants, maintenance positions, and vocational counselors at Inside Advantage, and many, many others. The Windsor Police Service is asking for the public's help to identify a suspect in the theft of a camping trailer from a fenced compound. In September, an investigation was launched after a camping trailer was stolen from a property in the 5500 block of Rhodes Drive. Investigators learned that on September 2nd, the suspect entered the property through the main entrance and used a Dodge Ram Rebel pickup truck to remove the trailer. Investigators have since obtained surveillance footage of the suspect and are now seeking assistance to identify him. The suspect is described as a white male with a large build and a brown beard. At the time of the offense, he wore a black baseball cap, a black t-shirt, black shorts and shoes, glasses, and a black band around his left arm. The suspect vehicle is described as a near-model, dark-colored Dodge Ram Rebel with black rims. Anyone with information is asked to contact Windsor Police Target Base Unit at 519-255-6700, extension 4350. In sports, the St. Clair College golf team is off to CCAA Nationals this week. The championship is being held at Le Blainvilliers Golf Club just north of Montreal. The practice round was Monday, with rounds 1-4 taking place from today to Friday. The Saints men are coming off an OXO team silver medal, along with Cale Mayer and Tate winning OXO individual gold. The Windsor Spitfires lost to Saginaw last night and are set to play with the Sudbury on Tuesday. And the Detroit Red Wings play the New Jersey Devils tonight. Today's forecast is mainly cloudy with a chance of showers early this morning with a high of 29 and a humidex of 35. Tonight's going to be increasing cloudiness early in the evening with a 40% chance for showers before morning with risk of a thunderstorm and a low of 15. That's your news to this hour, brought to you by the Hearing and Dizziness Clinic, located at 285 Salmon Street South in Amherstburg, or find us online at youhear.ca. I'm Xander Kelly, filling in for Barbara Brooks for The Berg.

It's the legend here, 107.9 The Berg. How's it going, folks? I'm broadcasting to you live from the beautiful Liona studio. And folks, I have your musical piece of On This Day in History for October 13th. Going back 3 years ago, Taylor Swift, back in 2023, the Eras Tour opened in theaters, blowing away box office records to become the top grossing concert film of all time. The film documents her wildly popular Eras Tour using footage shots during three Los Angeles shows in August. Taylor Swift absolutely loved her new music that she just released there. Not getting the best reception, but still hard to argue against her. The most popular artist in the world. Of course, when she goes and makes a concert film, it's going to get some great numbers at the box office. That is your musical piece of On This Day in History here on The Berg.

OLG's Cash Pop is the new way to play that's popping up all over. Just pick any number from 1 to 15, or as many numbers as you want. You could play 4, like the 4 on your dog's birthday cake. 15, like your favorite player's jersey. Or 10, like the size 10 sneaker you just scored thrifting. Nice. If your number is drawn, you could win up to 250 times.

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It's the legend here, folks, broadcasting to you live from the Lioness Studio. That is going to do it for me today here on the Midday Music and More show. I will be back in tomorrow, 12:30 until 3:30, as always. Until then, take care of yourselves, folks. Enjoy the rest of this beautiful day.

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1: I am Xander Kelly, filling in for Barbara Brooks with 107 News, brought to you by the Hearing and Dizziness Clinic. Amherstburg Job Day is tomorrow at the Libro Credit Union Center from 1 to 5. Local employers are coming together and actively recruiting for a variety of positions, including registered nurses, registered practical nurses, and personal support workers at Richmond Terrace, personal support workers and professional caregivers at Home Instead, administrative assistants, maintenance positions, and vocational counselors at Inside Advantage, and many, many others. The Windsor Police Service is asking for the public's help to identify a suspect in the theft of a camping trailer from a fenced compound. In September, an investigation was launched after a camping trailer was stolen from a property in the 5500 block of Rhodes Drive. Investigators learned that on September 2nd, the suspect entered the property through the main entrance and used a Dodge Ram Rebel pickup truck to remove the trailer. Investigators have since obtained surveillance footage of the suspect and are now seeking assistance to identify him. The suspect is described as a white male with a large build and a brown beard. At the time of the offense, he wore a black baseball cap, a black t-shirt, black shorts and shoes, glasses, and a black band around his left arm. The suspect vehicle is described as a near-model, dark-colored Dodge Ram Rebel with black rims. Anyone with information is asked to contact Windsor Police Target Base Unit at 519-255-6700, extension 4350. In sports, the St. Clair College golf team is off to CCAA Nationals this week. The championship is being held at Le Blanvillers Golf Club just north of Montreal. The practice round was Monday, with rounds 1 to 4 taking place from today to Friday. The Saints men are coming off an OXO team silver medal, along with Kale Mayer and Tate winning OXO individual gold. The Windsor Spitfires lost to Saginaw last night and are set to play with the Sudbury on Tuesday. And the Detroit Red Wings play the New Jersey Devils tonight. Today's forecast is mainly cloudy with a chance of showers early this morning with a high of 29 and a humidex of 35. Tonight's going to be increasing cloudiness early in the evening with a 40% chance of showers before morning with risk of a thunderstorm and a low of 15. 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I'm Xander Kelly, filling in for Barbara Brooks for the Bird. CKB.

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2: No way. 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

0: Well, here we are once again. It's another episode of What Makes Amisburg Great on CKBG. I'm Nathan Carr. I'm with Richard Petty. And Richard, it's a big one. We are celebrating episode 39. You thought I was going to say 40, but this is our 39th episode of What Makes Amisburg Great. How many more do we got on the calendar?
1: I think the first thing is interesting. We're still hanging out together.
0: Yeah, that's right.
1: So we have no fist fights. We're still doing it. So 39. We'll get over 50.
0: Yeah, that's
1: awesome. And
0: we're going
1: to wrap up just around Christmas time.
0: We have a lot of great topics that we've done on the show so far, and I wanted to, in honor of this 39th episode, bring you some of my favorites that we've done. That included Alex from Fort Malden. I thought he was wonderful. He came in, and I found him just a fascinating person to talk to. He's very knowledgeable and very passionate about what he does.
1: And he had the flute.
0: And he had the flute, too. A little musical entertainment. Maybe that goes with the theme of a little more action. I also enjoyed having Norm, our town crier, on with the hear ye, ringing the bell. And lastly, I think my other third favorite, and these are in no order, but I really enjoyed, as somebody in media, just chatting with Ron from Rivertown Times and Greg from here at the station as well. I thought it was interesting that Amisburg has a newspaper and a radio station.
1: Yeah, that was that's pretty interesting. When you look at statistics, very, very few small towns have an active newspaper and a radio station. We've got both. So that was a great one. I agreed with you on both the town crier and Alex at the fort. One of our first ones was Christ Church with, with the church that goes back to 1800, the graveyard that goes back to 1800. I really like that. And more recently, we did one on Uncommon. Uncommon is a very special event and quite unique to Amisburg. So again, there's 39 great ones.
0: Yeah.
1: That's just three of mine and three of yours.
0: And one day we'll fill a library with all our episodes. And that's what we're talking about today, right? We're talking about Carnegie Library. Should one be surprised that you support a library that, you know, lends out free books while your River Bookshop is surviving by selling books?
1: I believe they go hand in hand.
0: Yeah.
1: Not everyone can afford a book, especially if you've got kids that are reading three or four books a week.
0: Mm-hmm.
1: That's unaffordable. So, and also, our selection is different. It's probably a little more current. It's a lot more fiction. So there's a really good fit. So when I was looking at small towns, two criteria was it had to have an independent library and an independent bookstore. And we've got both.
0: Yeah, that's fantastic. And I want to know a little more about the history, though. Carnegie's built hundreds of libraries across North America. Tell us a little more about that and our library.
1: Well, first of all, he built, you know, between 1803 and 1922, this man across North America did build hundreds.
0: That's fantastic.
1: And he built 111 of them in Ontario.
0: Wow.
1: And he built them, and his whole theory is he wanted free libraries. He wanted people to be able to have access to books. Today, there's still around 50 to 60 of them still active. We've got one in this beautiful little Carnegie Library right on Sandwich and Richmond. So it's a beautiful little library, really small. Needs some work.
0: Yeah, I know. It's certainly been around a long time. I remember being very young and have a lot of memories from going to the library with my family, with school outings. Something that's been around for that long. Is there, you know, a chance that we see a new library come into town?
1: Well, I know it's shown up before. You know, it's a big capital investment and it shows up. There was some talk that it would go into a new town hall. You know, I'd like to see it bigger. My preference, though, is to restore it. And that's happening through the number 50 to 60 of the 100 or so that were built in Ontario are still operating, and a number of those have been restored. Usually it's putting a kind of a modern addition onto a historic property. And I've been in a couple of them in Toronto. They're lovely, and that would be my preference. And there is a parking lot to the west that could accommodate that expansion. And, you know, I would hope that when the town looks at things, that they consider building, restoring the one they've got.
0: I had seen something interesting that October is actually banned book month. And I was like, oh, perfect. I'm going to be chatting with Richard. Who better to ask about banned book month and what that means?
1: Well, banning books just frustrates the hell out of me. So, you know, it's big in Florida. It's big in Texas. But man, it's crept into Alberta as well. Mm-hmm. And there's things like Margaret Atwood books get banned. So you look at some of the choices defy any logic. And listen, it's fair for a parent not to want a child to, that's their choice.
0: Mm-hmm.
1: But don't ban it for whatever reasons. And it's pretty bad in the United States, but it could creep in here. You know, we're going to have an election where you get to pick people who run our school boards and stuff like that. You know, it's a chance to ask those people, what do they think about banning books? I know that we celebrate banned books. We have an author book that we're going to do. It's called On Banning Books that we're going to talk about in October. We'll have a discount on banned books. If you go in, there's a little display we have right now in the bookstore. That's a display of the books that Alberta is banning.
0: Oh, yeah.
1: And the reaction from the people that walk in, they're banning that book. So it's bad news.
0: Bad news. But good news is we got a wonderful library in town. And of course, we got the wonderful River Bookshop as well. Richard and I doing episodes here of What Makes Amherstburg Great and maybe audiobooks one day as well. Until then, you can always find more over at the Carnegie Library. Until next time, this has been another episode of What Makes Amherstburg Great on CKBG.

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1: I am Xander Kelly, filling in for Barbara Brooks with 107 News, brought to you by the Hearing and Dizziness Clinic. Amherstburg Job Day is tomorrow at the Libro Credit Union Center from 1 to 5. Local employers are coming together and actively recruiting for a variety of positions, including registered nurses, registered practical nurses, and personal support workers at Richmond Terrace, personal support workers and professional caregivers at Home Instead, administrative assistants, maintenance positions, and vocational counselors at Inside Advantage, and many, many others. The Windsor Police Service is asking for the public's help to identify a suspect in the theft of a camping trailer from a fenced compound. In September, an investigation was launched after a camping trailer was stolen from a property in the 5500 block of Rhodes Drive. Investigators learned that on September 2nd, the suspect entered the property through the main entrance and used a Dodge Ram Rebel pickup truck to remove the trailer. Investigators have since obtained surveillance footage of the suspect and are now seeking assistance to identify him. The suspect is described as a white male with a large build and a brown beard. At the time of the offense, he wore a black baseball cap, a black t-shirt, black shorts and shoes, glasses, and a black band around his left arm. The suspect vehicle is described as a near-model, dark-colored Dodge Ram Rebel with black rims. Anyone with information is asked to contact Windsor Police Target Base Unit at 519-255-6700, extension 4350. In sports, the St. Clair College golf team is off to CCAA Nationals this week. The championship is being held at Le Blainville Golf Club just north of Montreal. The practice round was Monday, with rounds 1-4 taking place from today to Friday. The Saints men are coming off an OXO team silver medal, along with Cale Maron-Tate winning OXO individual gold. The Windsor Spitfires lost to Saginaw last night and are set to play with Sudbury on Tuesday. And the Detroit Red Wings play the New Jersey Devils tonight. Today's forecast is mainly cloudy with a chance of showers early this morning with a high of 29 and a humidex of 35. Tonight's going to be increasing cloudiness early in the evening with a 40% chance of showers before morning with risk of a thunderstorm and a low of 15. 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I'm Xander Kelly, filling in for Barbara Brooks for The Berg.

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0: 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I can't believe it.
1: 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And yes, I am real. 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
1: I, too, was talking about that. 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Is it hot in here?
3: More prizes, more chances. 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